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Welcome to the Hot 96 Night Show. It's your host, Mackenzie Harden. 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
0: 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And I pull out 6 feet long hairs.
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0: 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Like, what's tickling me on the top of my leg? And I pull out 6 feet long hairs.
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Happy hump day. It's Mackenzie Hart, your host. Thanks for tuning in. Welcome. If you're just joining us, you can text me at 82474. 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That's

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0: It's always just long hairs. 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And I pull out 6 feet long hairs.
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0: It's always just long hairs. 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And I pull out 6 feet long hairs.
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0: and half of them, for some reason, end up in the laundry, and then that half ends up in the underwear that I wear.
1: Oh.
0: It's always just long hair. 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

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Thanks for tuning in to your hump day edition of the Hot 96 Night Show. 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
1: Random question for you, Mackenzie, but I got to know, when's the last time you've had Dippin' Dots?
2: Oof. Definitely as a child. Like, it's been a minute.
1: Wow.
2: It's sad.
1: You don't like them?
2: No, I do, but I've matured.
1: Oh, give me a break.
2: Because now...
1: I'm too good for ice cream.
2: No, I do. That's what I was just going to say. I do eat ice cream, and I eat it a lot. But I'm like, I'm going to Dairy Queen, and I'm getting a chocolatey blizzard.
1: Can you just get over yourself and get Dippin' Dots sometime?
2: I will. Maybe.
1: Just do it.
2: Okay.
1: For the sake of this.
2: It would be very nostalgic, I'll say.
1: It's Clay and Mackenzie here in the Hot 96 Morning Show. Dippin' Dots. Normally, you can only find it at theme parks, you know, sports events.
2: Yeah, for
1: stadiums.
2: Sure.
1: Stadiums. You can go to the Ford Center right now, get yourself some Dippin' Dots.
2: It's event-based.
1: Basically.
2: It seems.
1: You can't ever find it in the store. Until very soon. They're actually going to be rolling out Dippin' Dots you can buy in the store this spring.
2: I cannot believe we've made it to 2026 and this does not exist, because normally companies are so quick to like put their stuff in stores. Like, that's how they make their money.
1: Yeah.
2: Can you believe that Dippin' Dots has existed for like basically our whole lives, right? Me personally, I don't remember a day without Dippin' Dots existing, and they've never been sold in store.
1: It's wild. Absolutely wild.
2: Shocking.
1: It is shocking. It was made in Paducah, Kentucky, not too far away.
2: That's cool.
1: Yes, just down the Ohio River.
2: I had no idea about that.
1: Made in Paducah in 1988, and we haven't had it in the store since then.
2: Crazy. These people are about to be rich.
1: Absolutely. Absolutely.
2: Because we are going to buy that up. Yes. Everyone is going to buy that up like crazy.
1: I can't tell you exactly which stores are going to be selling them, but I do know how they're going to be sold. They're going to be in packs. They're going to come with 4 2.5-ounce cups of fan favorites like the cookies and cream, chocolate chip cookie dough, ultimate brownie batter.
2: What about the rainbow one? Isn't that the classic? Like the one with all the colors?
1: It is a classic.
2: Okay.
1: I would assume that could possibly be sold in this style as
2: well. That's the one I remember.
1: But they're also going to come out with new Sunday style options. Banana split, cool mint crunch.
2: Get out of town.
1: So look for it in a store near you, it sounds like.
2: Fingers crossed.
1: It's about time that Dippin' Dots did this.
2: This is life-changing, you guys.
1: It honestly is life-changing. I'm going to be 40 pounds heavier thanks to Dippin' Dots. And I won't have any regrets.
2: It's fine.
1: It's totally fine. If you see me and you're like, Clay, your health has gone down the drain, I would say, honestly, I feel the best I've ever felt.
2: I'll have two words for you.
1: Dippin' Dots. Well, if you happen to see them, text in 82474, let us know. You can also let us know what favorite flavor of Dippin' Dots is, but I am getting excited for this.
2: I can't wait.
1: You haven't even had Dippin' Dots since you were a kid.
2: I know, but I still will try them, like you said. I miss them.
1: Okay. Top 96. And half of them, for some reason, end up in the laundry, and then that half ends up in the underwear that I wear.
2: Oh.
1: It's always just long hairs. Like, what's tickling me on the top of my leg? And I pull out 6 feet long hairs.
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1: Rachel from Boonville wrote into us, and Rachel says, my husband recently spent $1,000 on a professional course he says will improve his skills and make him more valuable at work, but he did not discuss it with me first. So we're not in a crisis, but money is tight enough right now that a purchase like that definitely affects our budget. He sees it as an investment in our future and thinks I should be supportive, but I feel blindsided that he made a four-figure decision without even looping me in. I'm not against him growing professionally. I just thought big expenses were something we agreed to talk about. Am I being controlling for expecting a conversation first, or is this a basic respect issue in a marriage? Thoughts.
2: Interesting.
1: Woo-wee.
2: Okay, so we're all for self-improvement, right? And like professional development. Love that.
1: Of course.
2: However, I do think like in a marriage, there are some things that are very important because you are a team and your decisions impact the other person.
1: True.
2: So I do agree, like the principle being no matter what you spent the money on, the conversation should have been had.
1: Oh, yeah.
2: Because she probably would have said like, okay, if you feel like this is an investment that's going to help you succeed in your job, thus, you know, hopefully make more money for our family or whatever that looks like. Regardless of what it was spent on, I think a conversation would have been the right thing to do. Also, I am a component for, like, he should have reached out to his job and said, like, hey, this is going to help me excel in my career here. Would you consider investing?
1: Right.
2: Because why not? Why not ask? The worst they can say is no. And then, okay, you're going to shell out the $1,000, but maybe they would go half with you or something.
1: That would be nice.
2: So, and if he would have talked to his wife about that, then maybe she would have had that idea. There should have been a conversation because both people's money is being spent.
1: You're thinking the right thoughts here. I agree. I mean, if they were dating, it would be different because that's not both of their money. That's his.
2: Agree.
1: It sounds like they might have a joint account.
2: Right.
1: Which that is also important too.
2: Yeah.
1: For myself and my wife, Katie, we both have a joint account. We also have separate bank accounts as well.
2: Smart.
1: Because we put a little bit of away in our own accounts too. Just
2: smart.
1: Yeah.
2: Great.
1: Yeah.
2: Yeah.
1: And since he is paying for his improvement in his profession.
2: Yeah.
1: I don't see that as a bad thing. However, if that is also her money too, then you probably should have had that conversation where you're like, look, I got to have a $1,000 course. I hope it's okay, but I need to go ahead and do it. That way I can excel.
2: Yeah, here are the benefits. Yeah.
1: I think that's all she's asking for here is just have the conversation with her. It sounds like it would have been okay with her, but I think she's hurt because you didn't have that conversation with her.
2: I agree.
1: And so now, at this point, she's going to be looking out for bigger purchases like that.
2: For sure.
1: And now she's going to be on edge thinking, okay, he's just going to spend the money on whatever he wants.
2: And then I do feel, like it comes off a little selfish. So could that make her want to be like, oh, well, I want to spend $1,000 on this, so I'm not going to run it by him. You know what I mean? Like, and that could create a really sketchy dynamic.

0: Yeah. And then he'd be upset and she'd be like, look, you did the same thing.
1: Right. So just have the conversation.
0: Right.
1: Out of respect.
0: If you've got any advice to give to Rachel here, you can give us a call, 812-491-9468. 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So what would you do? Rachel says that her husband recently spent $1,000 on a professional course for his job. 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And, you know, that's their money. So how would you handle that? 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
3: What's going on in Evansville lately? Well, besides my car getting broken into, or almost, I also did try to look that up.
4: You're never, like, this is going to take a while for you to get over.
3: It's fine. I'll get over it once I see him in recent bookings, but did not see it in Evansville Watch because they had more important things to report.
4: Sure.
3: And so, we're going to go through two stories that could be completely true, posted by Evansville Watch, or it could be completely made up. But Mackenzie Hart here has to figure that out.
4: And oh, yeah.
3: Put on her detective hat, reduce her detective skills.
4: Oh, boy.
3: Here we go. Your first story. Caller reports somebody broke into her apartment and cleaned it. She located the suspect inside. It is someone she knows, but he is not supposed to be there.
4: Oh, my gosh. That is so odd.
3: Just imagine walking into your place and it's completely clean.
4: Which I would be like, thank you. But I would feel so weird about you being in there, touching all my stuff. Like, she knew him, but not to the point where that's not weird. You know what I mean? Like, I didn't ask you to come over.
3: Right.
4: Or clean my stuff. Oh, gosh. People are crazy. I'm going to say true story.
3: True indeed.
4: Oh, my gosh.
3: True indeed. Yeah, just imagine. You walk in and the place is looking great, but then you're like, wait a second. I didn't clean this.
4: I didn't clean.
3: I know my significant other didn't clean this. Why is it clean?
4: Oh, there's that guy I know.
3: Oh, he's not supposed to be here.
4: What?
3: You.
4: Okay, well, congrats on your clean apartment.
3: Yeah. And also, now you got to call the cops.
4: Yep, there you go.
3: Yuck. Okay, well, let's move on to our second story.
4: Okay.
3: We've got a call coming from a Dollar General. Several intoxicated subjects are by the store, and a female is there also flashing people.
4: Sounds like a party.
3: Why am I never at the right Dollar General?
4: At the local DG.
3: Never at the right one.
4: Okay, I got to really think about this. Because they got good deals. It is the place to be. There's one on every block, you know. Maybe
3: sights
4: that's the hangout. But are we really, we're drinking at the Dollar General and we're flashing at the Dollar General.
3: And you guys say there's nothing to do in Evansville.
4: Okay, I'm going to go true story.
3: True indeed.
4: What is wrong with y'all? I really thought you were going to say no. I made that one up and I would have said, okay, you know, respect.
3: Right,
4: but
3: understandable.
4: Wow.
3: Yeah, it was real.
4: Okay, I feel weird about being right. I'm happy.
3: Yeah.
4: I guess.
3: But you also had to.
4: These are two very weird scenarios that I don't want to be a part of.
3: Yeah. I probably, if I had to choose to be in whichever scenario, probably the Dollar General one.
4: Oh, really? I would want the guy to clean my apartment.
3: No, I can do that myself.
4: Okay.
3: Like if I'm trying to go get good deals, and if all of a sudden I see somebody lift the shirt up.
4: I see,
3: like,
4: a show.
3: I guess it's a party.
4: I get offered a drink.
3: Party at the BG. Which of the 17 locations was that, by the way? Would love to know.
4: Send us the details.
3: Yeah, seriously. Come on. All right, you got two right, though. Great job. Clay
5: and Mackenzie in the morning.
3: And half of them, for some reason, end up in the laundry. And then that half ends up in the underwear that I wear.
4: Oh.
3: It's always just long hair. It's like, what's tickling me on the top of my leg? And I pull out 6 feet long hairs.
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1: It's Clay McKenzie here in the Hot 96 Morning Show. McKenzie, are you in good standings with your neighbors?
2: Oh, for sure. Like, we're cool, yeah.
1: Have you met them?
2: Kinda. Some of them.
1: Good enough. So you've talked to them?
2: Yeah.
1: Okay. I'm in great standing with both my neighbors on both sides of me. In front of me, however, I really don't know.
2: Mm-hmm.
1: I think it's like a duplex, and I barely see them. If I'm in any kind of standing with them, I don't know how they are on their end with me, but on my end, like, I've had an issue before because somebody that lives across from me, they decide to have people over at 2 a.m. in the morning.
2: I remember that story. Yes, yes, yes.
1: Yeah, so that one's on my list of things to bring up if I ever meet them. Another house in front of me, people just moved in and don't have any problems with them, have not met them.
2: Cool.
1: So
2: probably will soon.
1: You know, we're on neutral standing right now.
2: That's good.
1: But the people on both sides of me, I'm great with. However, it seems like a third of the people that live in the tri-states are not exactly on good terms. They're just avoiding them entirely.
2: Oh.
1: Yeah.
2: That's probably a thing.
1: Right. Which, you know, I guess it just depends on the person. But, you know, there's still a lot of people out there that really value having a strong community. 80% of people say strong neighborhoods improve their quality of life, which I agree with.
2: Totally.
1: I've got great neighbors, so my quality of life feels good right now. However, if I had bad neighbors, I probably wouldn't like where I lived.
2: Fair. Yeah, I think, like, it could make or break to an extent. I will say, I don't think I'm, like, an avoidant neighbor, but I am so busy and rarely ever home that, like, if I am home, it's like I park my car, which I pull into a driveway. Yeah. So, like, I pull into a garage is what I meant to say. So I close my garage door, and so it's like I'm just not like out in the neighborhood. Like, right. How's everybody doing? But we have a couple people that will like walk their dogs religiously.
1: Oh yeah.
2: So it's like if I see them, I will always wave. I'm a waver. I'll wave all the time.
1: Oh yeah.
2: And I'll smile. But I mean, I don't have conversations with these people.
1: Right.
2: But I think we're cool. Like, I got no issues.
1: Would you have a conversation if they stopped?
2: Oh, totally.
1: Yeah.
2: Yeah.
1: Yeah, you're a very approachable person.
2: I mean, we're also very social. Like, we talk.
1: Right, yeah.
2: My fiancé, he'd probably be like, yeah, he would wave.
1: Neighbor.
2: But then he would be like, don't talk to me. Yeah, yeah.
1: No, Tyler's fun. He's cool. He talked to me whenever I met him.
2: He's a nice person. But he's just not super
1: sociable. To be fair, he was cornered in a room. Whenever I met him.
2: I forgot, yeah.
1: So he couldn't run away.
2: He was like, hello.
1: Hi. You work with McKenzie? Cool. No, he was cool.
2: And I was like, Seth!
1: Exaggerating the meeting
2: no,
1: so
2: really,
1: bad.
2: No, really, it wasn't bad.
1: Text in 82474. You can also call 812-491-9468. Are you in good standings with your neighbors? Do you actually talk to them? Or do you avoid them for some reason? If you do avoid them, is there a story behind that? Please let us know. Top 96.
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1: If you've been following the show for a little bit, you know that our very own Mackenzie here is engaged. Eventually, we'll get married at some point.
2: Eventually. I'm working on it.
1: We don't know. It's Clay Mackenzie here in the Hot 96 Morning Show. One of the most important things about a wedding is the bridal party.
2: Absolutely.
1: Who is going to be standing up there with you on your big day? It's got to be some important people.
2: Of course.
1: So do you have an idea? Have you picked them out yet?
2: Definitely, I've picked them out.
1: Nice.
2: Has it changed, like, over the years? Of course, because you go through different seasons. When you're in college, maybe you make new friends and you think they're, like, your people, and then life goes on and you go in a different direction. But I'd say, like, for someone that I've really always known that I didn't want to have kids, where I feel like girls, when they're younger, they're like, I would name my kid this and I would name my child this. And, like, I love that. I always was like, okay, but here's my wedding party.
1: Right.
2: Like, I have stuck to that.
1: Yes.
2: And thought about that. So, yeah, I have really mostly childhood friends.
1: That's
2: good. I am very lucky to have stuck with a, like, core group from literally elementary school, like kindergarten. One of my best friends is kindergarten. The other one's like second grade. The rest of them are like middle school. And then I've made some other friends along the way, but yeah.
1: Yeah. So you have a really good idea of who's going to be there.
2: Yeah.
1: How many?
2: I think about this all the time because Tyler doesn't have as many friends as me. I'm like, I'm sorry you're not as popular as I am, but, like, I'm going to have to fill his side.
1: Right.
2: Because it's got to be even. Were you and Katie's even? Did you have, like, four on this side?
1: We were even, yes.
2: Right.
1: So you're going to just go ahead and throw in some on his side.
2: Oh, I'm, like, picking people for his side because, yeah, I'm like, dude, come on. Because he's
1: How many bridesmaids are there?
2: So I'll have six on my side. Okay. And then two of my people are going on his side.
1: Okay.
2: Because they're boys.
1: Okay.
2: So it'll be six and six.
1: That's not the worst.
2: Yeah. Oh, I've seen more.
1: Oh, absolutely have seen more. I've seen people where they've had like 10 or 11 or 12 on one side.
2: That's bananas.
1: That is bananas. That's way too many.
2: No, good for you.
1: No.
2: Like, I guess that's a flex.
1: What are you doing?
2: Oh.
1: What are you doing?
2: Not a flex.
1: That's way too many.
2: That's a lot to keep track of.
1: Yeah, you think it's a flex, but it's also like, are these people really that close?
2: That's true.
1: Are they really?
2: Are you, like, ride or dies, besties forever?
1: Right.
2: For real.
1: Right. You can call every single person that's standing up there at night, midnight, 1 a.m., 2 a.m.,
2: like,
1: and they will answer that phone?
2: Yeah.
1: Okay.
2: No, I feel that.
1: 12 people on a side is nuts.
2: Yeah.
1: Six people's fine.
2: Okay, thank you.
1: I think I had, what was it? One, two, three. I think I had about six.
2: Okay.
1: Six guys.
2: And solid.
1: Then, yeah, and then Katie had six girls.
2: Love that.
1: And, like, I'm pretty sure a couple of them were married to each other.
2: Oh, that's cool. That works out even better. Yeah.
1: Yeah. Yeah. Yeah. But it was a good time. I think we had an idea of who we wanted to be up there early.
2: Yeah.
1: So you're probably on track for that.
2: Now, okay, good. The one thing.
1: Yeah. Check mark off the list.
2: The bridal party, great. Everything else, not looking so good.
1: And no dates just yet of when that's going to happen.
2: I got a ballpark.
1: Okay.
2: Yeah.
1: Ballpark's fine. We just got to pick the date.
2: Yep.
1: Eventually.
2: There's that.
1: Text in 82474. How did you choose your bridal party if you've been married? It's Hot 96. And half of them, for some reason, end up in the laundry. And then that half ends up in the underwear that I wear.
2: Oh.
1: It's always just long hair. It's like, what's tickling me on the top of my leg? And I pull out 6 feet long hairs.
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1: Kenzie, do you think your brain uses more energy when you're thinking hard?
2: I mean, I'm thinking about this right now, and I'm going to say probably.
1: We'll see. This is Fact or Cap, and we've got three little bits of trivia to get through. Mackenzie's on the hot seat today, so she will be answering fact if she believes these are true statements or if they are completely made up to her. She will say cap, and we'll just go off that first one. Do you think your brain uses more energy when you're thinking hard?
2: Well, I don't like that this question is about my brain, and it's making me use my brain because I'm going to sound really dumb if it's not true, but I'm sitting here like, if I think hard, I think I'm like racking my brain for different things and there's so many thoughts going on. So I think I'm going to say yes. Oh, did I just lose IQ points?
1: No. It says brain energy consumption remains relatively constant regardless of mental activity level.
2: I doubt it, but whatever. I'm not an expert.
1: Well,
2: if I'm trying hard, like if I'm like, say I'm working out and I'm moving my body really hard, it's working harder.
1: But your brain's not even moving.
2: It feels like it is.
1: I know. Poor thing.
2: I'm trying really hard over here.
1: I know. All right, let's make up for it.
2: Okay.
1: Question two. The first ballpoint pen was invented for airplane pilots. Fact or cap?
2: Fact. They're super official, so.
1: That's correct.
2: Yep, that's my rationale for that one.
1: Laszlo Biro created it in 1938 because fountain pens leaked at high altitudes.
2: Oh, so it does make sense.
1: Let me help you with your writing, sir. Also, why are you writing while we are flying?
2: You should be flying this plane. Thank you.
1: Thank you. Keep your eyes on the clouds.
2: The sky.
1: Please, don't hit anything. Well, there you go. You made it up. Now let's see if we can go over 50%.
2: Okay.
1: Our last one. The first elevator was powered by steam. Fact or cap?
2: Oh, Lord.
1: That's old school.
2: Yeah, but it like...
1: I think everything back in the day ran on steam.
2: Yeah, when I think of like industrial type things, there's always like a giant steam cloud. Even though I don't think it's safe, I'm going to say yes, I think it's true.
1: Correct.
2: Woo!
1: Alicia Otis, the 1853 elevator, used steam power before electric motors were invented.
2: It has a name? Or was that the person?
1: That's the person that made it.
2: Oh, okay.
1: Alicia Otis's 1853 elevator.
2: Okay. Cool. I thought they named the elevator. Like it's prototype or something.
1: That'd probably be a noisy elevator.
2: Why?
1: Steam.
2: Oh, you're right. I thought you meant because its name was Alicia.
1: No.
2: I was like, are Alicia's notoriously loud?
1: I have no clue.
2: We were on two different wavelengths there, but...
1: Yeah. Well, it worked out in your favor.
2: Yeah, it did.
1: 2 for 3 today, so good job. Don't think too hard.
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1: Clay McKenzie here on the Hot 96 Morning Show. 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
2: Good morning.
1: It is getting closer and closer to Halloween.
2: Spooky.
1: And I had to look up some statistics.
2: Oh, yeah?
1: About spooky stuff. Get in that mood. Obviously, it's not uncommon for a lot of kids to be scared of the dark.
2: Sure.
1: But we've got a new survey that has come out that says about 29% of adults still have this fear, which is, I don't want to say surprising. I actually thought it'd be more.
2: Really?
1: Yeah.
2: Okay.
1: Because the dark is scary. You can't see. We can't see.
2: It's the unknown. Darkness. Yeah.
1: You don't know what's out there.
2: No.
1: I wouldn't say I'm afraid of the dark, per se.
2: Yeah.
1: I might be scared of noises in the dark.
2: Facts.
1: That.
2: I am with you there.
1: That could get me. Like, I'm not afraid of total pitch dark.
2: Right.
1: I'm just afraid that there's something around me that is,
2: if I hear it,
1: creeping around,
2: then I'm scared, because what are you?
1: Right. I'll give you an example. Like, my house doesn't have a ton of lighting outside.
2: Yeah.
1: Obviously, we have, like, a front porch light.
2: Sure.
1: And we have a back porch light.
2: Okay.
1: But on the side of the house, that's where one of my doors is to go inside.
2: Oh.
1: And I have installed, like, a motion sensing light.
2: Nice.
1: To go off when someone's out there.
2: Yeah.
1: It doesn't light it up completely.
2: Okay.
1: So I was out there last night, actually. I was watering our plants and waited too long in the day to do that, by the way.
2: It's fine.
1: But as I'm reeling up my garden hose, I couldn't tell if it was something that was close by me or at the road, but something made a chittering noise that I don't know what animal that was. It wasn't a raccoon. I don't think it was a squirrel.
2: Nope.
1: It was something else.
2: Nope.
1: And it sounded like it was just behind me, so like it made me jump and look back.
2: Nope.
1: And obviously I can't see anything.
2: Of course, yeah. Yeah.
1: So I'm like, okay, let me like reel the hose back out because I'm about to spray this little
2: thing. Yeah, here we go. I need a weapon.
1: Uh-huh. That's the only weapon I got. And if I have to, instead of spraying water, I'm going to use the hose.
2: Yes.
1: The
2: like
1: the,
2: a nunchuck the sprayer situation.
1: Part. Oh, like
2: yeah.
1: Teenage Mutant Ninja Turtle, this creature. It's going down. But I can understand why people would be afraid of the dark for that reason.
2: Sure.
1: But in total darkness with nothing around you, I don't understand.
2: It's so freaky. No, I just, like, I can't see. I don't know.
1: Right.
2: I don't know where you are, what you are. I'm scared.
1: I'm scared out
2: here. Literally.
1: After watching scary movies, women are more likely to be scared.
2: Oh, absolutely.
1: 41% of women versus the 28% of men. But men are more likely to get nightmares from that.
2: I'm always scared I'm going to get a nightmare. Literally, if I watch a scary movie or something that's like freaky, I have to watch something happy afterwards.
1: I have to
2: put on a comfort show to get myself back into a good state of mind.
1: Oh, God, where's Family Guy? I got to put
2: literally
1: that on to laugh.
2: Yeah, I do. I have to laugh.
1: I understand. I did get shown by our coworker down the hallway, Diane Douglas from WIKY.
2: Yeah.
1: She showed me an old clip of the show HR Puff and Stuff. You have probably no clue.
2: I've heard of it.
1: It's very creepy. Very creepy stuff. I don't know how adults as kids watched that and thought it was fun.
2: Oh, it's a cartoon.
1: No.
2: Oh, no. It's not a cartoon.
1: It's,
2: okay.
1: It's live action and people are in costumes.
2: Oh.
1: And it's frightening.
2: Okay, but it wasn't supposed to be.
1: No.
2: But it is.
1: Apparently it's a kid's show.
2: Mm-mm.
1: But I'll have to show you a clip here. But let's do a poll here. Text in 82474. And no judgment, because obviously, like,
2: I'm scared.
1: People are scared of certain things, and that's fine.
2: Yeah.
1: Are you scared of the dark, or do you know someone scared of the dark? Text in 82474. Your answer, Hot 96. And half of them, for some reason, end up in the laundry, and then that half ends up in the underwear that I wear.
2: Oh.
1: It's always just long hair. It's like, what's tickling me on the top of my leg? And I pull out 6 feet long hairs.
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1: If you've got kids and they go on a temper tantrum, I need you to try to do this hack to see if this is actually legit. It's Clay and McKenzie here in the Hot 96 Morning Show. A new hack is going viral online, and it's surprisingly calming toddlers down as they're having a tantrum.
2: Okay.
1: And so with my wife, Katie, being pregnant, I can't do this just yet. I got to wait for that baby to show up. But if I did have a kid, I would absolutely 100% try this.
2: Okay, I'm interested.
1: So what the heck is, once your toddler's having, you know, a crisis, they're having a tantrum, basically the hack is that, you know, you're talking to them and all of a sudden you shout, "Jessica! Jessica, come in here!" And for some reason the toddler's like straightens up and is like looking around to see who's here. Like, I don't know why the name Jessica is the one they've picked, but for some reason all the videos I've seen, it works. The toddler straightens up.
2: I'm so confused.
1: I am too.
2: It doesn't make any sense other than just like you could shout anything to interrupt their situation.
1: Yeah.
2: Like their focus. You know what I mean? Like kids are screaming and crying and it's like they just literally don't even know what to do next. So they just continue to scream and cry. So it's like,
1: yeah.
2: I just wonder who came up with Jessica and like telling Jessica to come in the room when you could just shout anything.
1: Right. I guess. I don't know if anyone else has tried a different name. If your child's name is Jessica, probably can't do this.
2: True. Or if, like, your name is Jessica.
1: Yeah.
2: Maybe they don't know your name, though.
1: Yeah, maybe they don't know your name just yet. They're still toddlers. Like, mommy is your name.
2: Yeah, that's
1: true. Daddy is your name.
2: That's true. They might. But could you imagine if you did that and said Jessica, and then your kid, like, gets old enough to know that your name is Jessica, and they're like, whoa, whoa, whoa.
1: Whoa.
2: Hold up.
1: Another crisis. Might have to have another tantrum.
2: This is interesting and crazy, and I think it just proves that, like, parents will go to any length to
1: right.
2: control their children.
1: I get it. I mean, you want your child to, like, just chill out, and somebody got to the point where it was like, you know what, let's just call
2: Jessica.
1: Non-existent person into the room to see if this works, and it does.
2: That's so
1: silly. All the videos I've seen of this happening, it works.
2: The crazy thing is, you know this person had to try it.
1: Yes.
2: Realize, okay, it worked one time, but then, like, test run it a couple more times before they put it on social media and they're like, watch this.
1: Right. I guess it just, like, completely throws the kid off.
2: Yeah, like, shocks them.
1: Because
2: like, wait.
1: They are expecting somebody else to appear in the scene named Jessica.
2: The scene of life.
1: The scene of life of the tantrum. And they're like, wait. There's another character that's supposed to show up. What's going on? Okay, let me straighten up real quick.
2: Wow.
1: Let me not throw a tantrum. Does this work? If you have a kid that has been throwing a tantrum lately, can you try this and let us know if it works or not? Text in 82474. If your kid is having a crisis right now as we're talking to you, call us even better. 812-491-9468. Let's try it right now and see if this works. If you're having a tantrum right at this very moment, let's try the Jessica hack at this very moment in time. Hot

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2: Let's learn a little something today together. We've got some Fact or Cap to get through.
3: Yes.
2: And what we do is we have three little tidbits of trivia that we do. And no theme today. The person that has to answer fact, if they think it's correct statement, or cap, if it's incorrect. Today, it's Mackenzie's turn.
3: It's me.
2: Hi.
3: Hi.
2: All right, three little tidbits. Let's get to our first fact or cap. We got the human eye can see ultraviolet light. Fact or cap?
3: What? I don't even know what ultraviolet light is.
2: UV.
3: Okay. See it, though? Aren't you supposed to close your eyes? You're not supposed to look at it, right? You
2: probably shouldn't look at that stuff.
3: Okay.
2: But can you see it?
3: I'm going to say yeah. Sure.
2: No.
3: Ooh, you can't see it?
2: The lens of the human eye filters out UV light, though some people who've had lens surgery can see it.
3: Okay, now I'm interested. Like, what does it look like? Somebody tell me if you've had lens surgery.
2: Is that possible to describe?
3: Is it a rainbow?
2: I don't know.
3: Is it neon?
2: I don't know.
3: I'm interested.
2: Yeah, I might have to Google that
3: later. Sad I can't see it.
2: Well, probably shouldn't be. Just don't look at it. Okay. Like tanning beds, that's UV light.
3: Right, and you're not supposed to open your eyes or whatever.
2: Exactly.
3: So, okay.
2: All right, our second fact or cap. Flamingos are born pink.
3: Cap.
2: That's correct.
3: What color are they born?
2: Gray.
3: Oh, I'm so glad they get pink instead of born pink and get gray. You know?
2: Bonus points if you know how they turn pink.
3: Standing.
2: No.
3: The sun.
2: No.
3: The water. Their feathers. Ah, stop.
2: They're born gray and turn pink from eating shrimp and algae rich in carotenoids.
3: Shut up. Literally, they eat pink things and turn pink.
2: Yes.
3: Oh, I wish that would happen to me. Rats.
2: Eat enough shrimp, you might.
3: I like shrimp.
2: Yeah, there you go.
3: That is crazy.
2: Eat enough of it, you might turn into a pink flamingo.
3: I feel like I did know that, though. Like, that they get their color from something they aren't born pink. But that's, like, so cool because they're known for being pink. They're like an animal that's known for being a specific color.
2: Our flamingo's cool.
3: Love it.
2: Love that. Okay. Third and final fact or cap. Your tongue is the only muscle in your body attached at one end.
3: Whoa. I gotta think. I gotta, like, scan my body real quick.
2: Biology!
3: Attached at one end. The tongue is so weird. It kind of freaks me out. Yeah. Ew.
2: Is that ew because of the tongue
3: or
2: ew because of my tongue?
3: No, just all tongues
2: all
3: are
2: tongues.
3: Weird. Yeah.
2: Okay.
3: I'm trying to think. Like, you probably have muscles in so many places you don't even realize. You probably have muscles in your eyes. And are those connected at more than one place? Mm. I think they are, because your tongue is, like, free. Fact, I think your tongue is the only one.
2: Correct.
3: Yep. Weird.
2: The tongue is anchored at the back of the throat and free at the front.
3: I did say it was free.
2: Yo.
3: It's free flying.
2: Free flying. At the front, though.
3: At the front, yeah. Okay.
2: Mm-hmm.
3: The more you know.
2: The more you know. You got 2 out of 3 today, which is
3: that's
2: good.
3: I like it.
2: And half of them, for some reason, end up in the laundry, and then that half ends up in the underwear that I wear.
3: Oh.
2: It's always just long hairs. Like, what's tickling me on the top of my leg? And I pull out 6 feet long hairs.

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0: You said she's scared of me. I mean, I don't see what she sees, but maybe it's cause I'm wearing your cologne.
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1: It happens every single year, and it's two weekends. It's Coachella, and we've got week two weekend coming up very soon.
2: Yep.

0: I probably wouldn't make it anyway because I don't think I could camp in my car, basically live out of my car for 3 days.
1: Yeah, I don't see you doing
0: that. That would be difficult.
1: But yeah, it's a 2-weekend event out in California. The Empire Polo Club, basically, in Indio, California. But anyway, huge headliners. Last week, Sabrina Carpenter, Carol G, Justin Bieber was one. And I personally did not like that set whatsoever.
0: I think the internet and maybe the world is divided on how they feel about the Justin Bieber set.
1: Listen, before I tell you the prices of an individual ticket for general admission, here's where I kind of felt the wrong way with Justin Bieber's set. He gets up there, it's just him, and he's playing YouTube videos.
0: Yeah.
1: And that's it.
0: It's vibing.
1: He's singing some of his songs, not the entire song, but he's playing YouTube videos of his music videos.
0: Yeah.
1: I mean, if you're a Justin Bieber fan, like, it's the best thing ever because you see Justin Bieber in front of you.
0: Right. Like, no matter what he does, he could just sit there and you'd be wowed.
1: Right. But if I'm paying over $2,000 a ticket to go see all these top headliners perform.
0: Right.
1: I do not like the fact that someone just gets up on stage and just starts singing along with YouTube videos.
0: Yeah, I guess the interesting thing to me is, does Sabrina Carpenter go over the top? Like, she's a showgirl. Like, she is absolutely, I want to dress up. I want all of these choreographed numbers. I want these incredible set pieces. But I just look at it and I'm like, Sabrina is out here grinding.
1: And the set was amazing.
0: Like, to make sure that this performance is just like Super Bowl caliber, something like that. You know what I mean? Just like everyone is awestruck. So it's like you have that.
1: That was Friday, by the way.
0: Right. And then you have Justin Bieber who sits on stage by himself with his computer and watches videos of himself.
1: He basically put his computer screen on a projector behind him.
0: Yeah.
1: I have done that so many times.
0: You're like, I do that in my house and I have people over. I'm like, you want to watch YouTube videos?
1: Right. And I don't have an entire crowd paying $2,000 a ticket.
0: Minimum.
1: Coming to see me do that. Yeah. I can sing along with these music videos.
0: Oh, yeah?
1: I can. Absolutely.
0: I will say it got me in my feels and it made, I don't know. I loved it, but guess how I saw it? On social media and paid $0 to do that.
1: Right.
0: You know what I mean? So
1: I just thought that was just laziness, but maybe that's just me. I don't know. I'm just saying.
0: It got the world talking.
1: It did. But if I am a headliner for Coachella, I'm probably going to go the Sabrina Carpenter route. I'm going to go all out for these people because they paid this much money to see me.
0: And, like, this is my moment also.
1: Right. And you have Justin Bieber playing YouTube.
0: You know, I did see, and again, got this from the internet, so fact check me, but I did see that he was paid, like, $10 million to do that.
1: I hate this even more. Hate it even more. Is Coachella worth it? Have you been to Coachella? And if so, did you think the price was too firm or maybe worth it? Text in 82474, top 96.
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0: either. And half of them, for some reason, end up in the laundry, and then that half ends up in the underwear that I wear.
1: Oh.
0: It's always just long hairs. Like, what's tickling me on the top of my leg? And I pull out 6 feet long hairs.
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10: Sunny skies this morning, mostly sunny during the afternoon, a tad warmer, highs at 86, partly cloudy tonight, lows will dip to 64. A mix of sun and clouds on Friday, breezy, winds gusting up to 20, a tad warmer, an uptick in humidity with highs at 87. Few clouds on Friday night, lows will dip to 70. A mix of sun and clouds on Saturday. Saturday's been trending drier, 10% chance of a pop-up storm during the afternoon, highs at 90. Scattered thunderstorms increasing on Sunday with highs in the mid-80s. I'm 14, first alert, meteorologist Byron Douglas on Hot 96.

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1: There's one good thing about AI. It's what this engineer did with it. He's a computer vision specialist named Stephen Chang. He spent 4 months building what he calls the ultimate mosquito killer, and it actually does work. So once it's up and running, it detects, it identifies, and tracks and fires a laser at mosquitoes in real time using an automated closed loop requiring zero human input. So as the camera checks out the room in his house, it can detect the tiny little mosquitoes. And once it sees the mosquito, there's a laser that shoots at it and boom, mosquito gone. I could definitely use this in my backyard. You can check it out right now by texting the word radar to 82474. Thankfully, the computer understands that, you know, a human is not a mosquito or pets are not mosquitoes. So they're fine. It just knows that tiny little thing that buzzes around that goes after you. It knows what that is. Man, science is wild. Text radar to 82474. It's Hot 96.

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What's something you wish you had on your baby registry when you first got started? Text in 82474. I'm filling mine out, and I have no clue what to put. Let's talk about it up next on Hot 96.

0: So, Clay, I assume I am invited to the baby shower, yes?
1: Absolutely.
0: Okay, well then, I need some help. What is on your registry?
1: Great question. It's Clay McKenzie here in the Hot 96 Morning Show. We are trying to figure that out.
0: Oh, okay.
1: This is myself and Katie's first baby.
0: Right.
1: And she's due in September. It's a girl.
0: So exciting.
1: So we are trying to figure out what exactly to put on that registry. Right now, we've got some ideas, you know, the typical baby stuff.
0: Of course.
1: But is there anything else that we need that maybe you went through this, you put your registry together, and then maybe after a little while, you're like, man, I wish I had this on the registry in the beginning. That's where I'm at. I need that help. You can call us 812-491-9468. You can also text in 82474. Right now, we've got some things put together. We've got a high chair.
0: Nice.
1: Whenever it's time to have meals.
0: Definitely necessary.
1: We've got the crib.
0: Of course.
1: I actually put together a dresser. We've got a lawnmower right outside that you can hear.
0: Good morning.
1: Good morning,
0: sir.
1: Getting started early. No lawnmower for the baby.
0: Well, yeah, no.
1: Maybe that should be in the registry. I don't know.
0: No.
1: Put her to work early.
0: I don't think so.
1: But, you know, all the typical things that you would probably think for a baby are on the registry right now. However, I need the stuff that you went through and you're like, I could have used this early on. Like, what is that? Text in 82474. Let us know. I put together that dresser. We've got some baby clothes already. Like,
0: nice.
1: First of all, this baby is just going to be dressed.
0: Spoiled.
1: Already spoiled. Not even alive yet.
0: I love a spoiled baby girl.
1: That's crazy. Hasn't even been born yet. And this is the most spoiled little baby you've ever seen.
0: Good.
1: And, I had to make sure, and Katie found this, so I'm giving her credit. Had to make sure that she had a little Colts outfit. Indianapolis Colts.
0: Adorable.
1: She's going to be a cheerleader. She's got the little, she's got the Colts, like, not a onesie, it's like a top and then like the bottoms.
0: I'm obsessed.
1: And it's like a little dress at the bottom.
0: Oh my gosh.
1: She's going to be so cute.
0: It's going to be precious.
1: I'm excited.
0: Can't wait.
1: But typical baby stuff on a register, like, how does it work? What did you put on there? What do you wish you put on there? I need all the help, McKenzie.
0: Yep.
1: Just all the help. Give us a call, 812-491-9468. Text in 82474. 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

0: So earlier, I think it was yesterday, we were talking about how Mackenzie used to buy certain things to keep up her appearance. Mm-hmm. And now you no longer pay for it. You're saving money.
1: Mm-hmm.
0: Good for you. It's Clay Mackenzie here on the Hot 96 Morning Show. Go ahead and remind us what you were buying all the time.
1: Yeah, well, honestly, now that I think about it, I'm engaged and I'm about to have Tyler's money. So maybe I'll go back to spending all of this. But anyway, I had fake hair. I had extensions in my hair. So they like would get put into your real hair to make your hair extra long and extra full and pretty and all of those things. Mm-hmm. And then I got eyelash extensions. So fake eyelashes as well. They're on top of your eyelash. They make you look bougie. Oh, but yeah, I mean, I added it up and I think for my hair, like maintenance, you have to buy the hair.
0: Yeah.
1: It's like real people hair. It was like over $1,000 a year, easily. Easily. And then it's
0: That's just for the hair.
1: Yeah. It's definitely even more expensive than that.
0: Mm-hmm.
1: I think I've forgotten.
0: That's not including like any makeup or skincare.
1: Oh, yeah. And then the lashes were like $100 a month, easy.
0: Mm-hmm. Yikes.
1: Okay. I didn't even go get my nails done. Like, I could be worse.
0: Mm.
1: You want me to be worse?
0: Hey, we work radio. It's not like anyone sees.
1: That's true.
0: You're fine. All right, well, that is actually very close to what the average woman is spending every year on wellness. So throw in razors, vitamins, you know, hair care, skin care, like.
1: Oh, yeah, I could go on.
0: All the stuff. It adds up to a little over $1,600 a year alone.
1: Yep.
0: 61% of women feel like they can't keep up with the cost of all their hygiene needs.
1: Oh, heck to no.
0: More than half struggle to afford their wellness needs, from doctor's visits to skincare to period products.
1: For real.
0: Lots of stuff to be buying.
1: I'm not even out here talking about my treat yourself days and my self-care, as in like massages, facials.
0: You need those?
1: Yes. Oh, okay. To survive.
0: To survive. Okay.
1: You don't want to see me without those.
0: Mm.
1: You don't want to experience me without those.
0: You're looking at someone that can survive without those.
1: I hate that for you.
0: I'm thriving right now.
1: You need a massage.
0: I do, but, you know, I'm not going to pay
1: for it. Have you ever had a pedicure?
0: I've had a pedicure, yes.
1: I love that for you. Did you enjoy it?
0: It wasn't bad.
1: Yeah.
0: It wasn't bad.
1: It was good.
0: It wasn't fun, but it wasn't bad.
1: Why was it not fun?
0: Because I don't like people touching my feet.
1: Are you ticklish?
0: Yes. Super ticklish.
1: Did you laugh?
0: No, I'm just like sitting there like clutching the armrest.
1: I'm dead.
0: And I'm like, you know,
1: you're
0: back
1: like so
0: is
1: uncomfortable.
0: Off, back is off of the chair.
1: That's terrible because the massage chair. You should have leaned back. Did you know it massaged you?
0: Yeah, I know, but I wasn't thinking of that.
1: Oh.
0: I was like, why is this lady touching my feet right now? I don't like this.
1: So a massage, though, if they stayed away from the feet, you think you'd be good?
0: I'd be
1: there.
0: Fine, yeah.
1: Okay.
0: Like,
1: okay.
0: If it was the, like, legs and the calf muscles, like, I'm fine with that, but,
1: ooh.
0: Like, I'm super ticklish on my feet.
1: You need to treat yourself.
0: Right.
1: Go get a massage.
0: Right. I'm saving $1,600 every year.
1: I'm not.
0: Looking ugly. And I'm fine with it. All right, text in 82474. Do you think you beat $1,600 a year, ladies? Do you spend a little bit more on your health care and wellness? It's all right. No judgment right here. We just want to see.
1: I support it.
0: We just want to see who's spending the most out here for their well-being. 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

friend and I have taken it into our hands to plan out our high school reunion. The first one we've ever had, and it's going to be our 15th next year. What do you do for your high school reunions? Text in 82474. We discuss up next on Hot

0: Mackenzie, have you had a high school reunion just yet?
1: So I think my 10-year is this year.
0: Whoa.
1: Right.
0: Crazy. I remember those days. It's Clay Mackenzie here in the Hot 96 Morning Show. I'm asking because I haven't had one yet.
1: Oh, yeah?
0: I have not had one. And normally, from what people have told me, is the class president is the one that is supposed to do that. However, I have been hearing a lot of people saying, well, ours has not been planning it out, so someone else is taking that initiative. And so that is what I have been, you know, thinking.
1: Okay.
0: Okay, because our class president spends half his time in Thailand, which okay. is where his wife is from.
1: Right.
0: Fair enough. But we have never had one, and next year is going to be our 15-year reunion.
1: Wow.
0: And we haven't had a single reunion. So myself and another classmate of mine have taken the initiative to start planning this out.
1: Love it.
0: And it's about time because, one, I had a lot of good friends growing up back in South Spencer High School.
1: Yeah.
0: Shout out. And I haven't seen a lot of those people in a long time. And, you know, my dad is always telling me about how it seems like every single year he's going back, driving from Missouri
1: yeah.
0: to go to a high school reunion, which I think older classes have that connection a lot better because they didn't grow up with Facebook and whatnot.
1: That is true.
0: I'm sure they do keep up with their friends on Facebook, but
1: not the same way we do.
0: Yeah, it's just not the same because when we were in high school, that's when Facebook was really getting going.
1: Mm-hmm.
0: And we just knew what everyone was doing. They shared their pictures.
1: Yeah.
0: And, you know, after that, we could still keep up with all these people.
1: Yep.
0: But you don't get to hear about what they've done.
1: No.
0: In that way. So we have, me and this friend have decided to take it into our hands and plan this out. And I would definitely like some tips as to what you have done for your reunions. Just maybe some fun games. That way we can all like remember each other. I mean, we were a class of like 96 kids.
1: Yeah.
0: So it's not like it's been that long and we won't recognize anybody.
1: For sure.
0: But I keep thinking of maybe like, here's my idea. I don't know where we're going to have it. We have some ideas on where, but if we have access to maybe like a projector,
1: mm-hmm.
0: putting in some like old high school pictures or whatnot.
1: Love
0: and,
1: it.
0: You know, just, you know, reminiscing of those days.
1: Yeah, totally.
0: So I thought of getting everybody to send in maybe like 3 or 4 pictures of high school days and we could have like a slideshow.
1: Fun little montage.
0: Yeah. But if there's anything else that you've done for a high school reunion, text in 82474 or call 812-491-9468. Is there anything that you might have done for your reunion that you can think of?
1: So I didn't go to the 5-year. There was a 5-year, and then now we're doing a 10-year, and I'll try to go to that one if I can. I don't know if they really played any games. Like, I think I saw pictures and stuff, and it looked more social.
0: Yeah.
1: Like, there was just, like, food and drinks, and everybody just kind of talking. I don't know if there's, like, a way you could incorporate a game into people, like, talking about what they do now. Because we knew people, you know, however many years ago.
0: Like icebreakers, even though we all know each other.
1: Like, because some people have kids, some people don't. Some people are married, some people aren't. Some people travel for work or have these elaborate jobs, and some people work on their parents' farm like they did in high school, you know?
0: One thing we could do is, like, where's the farthest you've traveled from high school?
1: Yeah, yeah.
0: See how far they've gone.
1: Yeah, it would be cool.
0: I think Thailand guy is probably going to beat everybody.
1: I would say he's
0: that's like a 12-hour difference. Yeah. That's literally halfway around the world, but it could be fun. So I need some ideas so I can start planning now because I've got a full year to plan it out, and I want to have something fun for our 15th and technically our first reunion.
1: For sure.
0: 812-491-9468. Call that number. 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
7: Sunny skies this morning, mostly sunny during the afternoon, a tad warmer, highs at 86, partly cloudy tonight, lows will dip to 64. A mix of sun and clouds on Friday, breezy, winds gusting up to 20, a tad warmer, an uptick in humidity with highs at 87. Few clouds on Friday night, lows will dip to 70. A mix of sun and clouds on Saturday. Saturday's been trending drier, 10% chance of a pop-up storm during the afternoon, highs at 90. Scattered thunderstorms increasing on Sunday with highs in the mid-80s. 5:14, first alert, meteorologist Byron Douglas on Hot 96.

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2: Thursday. Welcome to it. It's Clay here. Thank you so much for listening in today. We begin with the latest installment of the Scary Movie franchise. Expected to rule the box office this weekend. The first Scary Movie since 2013. It brings Anna Faris and Regina Hall back to the horror comedy series. Expected to make $70 million in its debut weekend, pushing the horror film Backrooms into second place. Third place will likely belong to the Masters of the Universe reboot, which is projected to pull in about $30 million in its first weekend. Chicago Bears quarterback Caleb Williams will grace the cover of the 2027 Madden NFL video game. And the cover shows Williams performing a jump throw with the Chicago skyline in the background. He's the first Bears player to make the cover of the game. And it comes after Williams led the Bears to a NFC North Division title and an appearance in the NFC divisional round last season. Williams said making the cover was like his childhood dream coming true. Madden NFL 27 set for a full release August 13th. Finally, bringing it back here in the Tri-State, Easter Steeles Rehabilitation Center. The officials say approximately 30 local kids, youth, and adults with disabilities are attending bike camp. And according to a press release, the group's common goal is to learn to ride a bicycle independently. And officials say during I Can Bike, individuals with disabilities ages 8 and up learn to ride a bicycle for the first time using a series of specially adapted bikes. And bike camp started on Monday using adapted bicycles, featuring wide rollers that are almost impossible to tip over. And therapists and volunteers accompany each participant one-on-one throughout the training. And that's got to be fun. And officials say by the end of the five-day training on Friday, the majority of participants will be successfully riding a regular bike without training wheels or assistance. We love that. Those are the three things you need to know to start your Thursday. Top 96.

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0: don't really need it, but you want it anyway. The Hot 96 Tri-State Marketplace with Clay and McKenzie in the morning.
1: Always finding some treasures on Facebook Marketplace. And with a 60-mile radius around the Tri-State, we have some gold here on Marketplace. Maybe not actual gold. Sometimes you will find actual gold. But today, just in general, we got some gold.
2: You are speaking very highly of these items, and they are never treasure.
1: They are treasure to somebody. They are treasure to somebody. So we will start with what I found first.
2: Okay.
1: McDonald's towel thingy is what they have it listed as.
2: Are you joking?
1: McDonald's towel thingy.
2: So I'm not going to say I don't talk like this, because if I can't think of the word, I'm going to say thingy. But I would not. I would do a little bit more research before posting on Facebook and literally using the word thingy.
1: It's coming out of Madisonville, Kentucky. Does that help?
2: I guess.
1: All right. Shout out
2: and
1: Madisonville.
2: And like, towel? Why is McDonald's giving away towels? Like, what?
1: I don't know if it's actual towels. I think,
2: It's a thingy. So really, how am I supposed to take an educated guess on something called a thingy?
1: Yeah, I'm assuming this is probably for, like, shop towels, maybe? Or, okay. I don't know what McDonald's used them for. Condition says used, good, great for blue shop towels in a garage. Wow. I don't know exactly what McDonald's did with these back in the day, but how much do you think a McDonald's towel thingy could be for someone in Madison?
2: Yeah, whatever. Let's go $40.
1: Ooh, you're close. It's 50.
2: Okay, yeah. So I guess, how in God's name was I supposed to know what that was? But I was within $10.
1: I don't know. I don't know what, again, I don't know where I've seen this in a McDonald's before, but apparently they might have had them.
2: Dude, you could have said dispenser. You could have said container.
1: Could have.
2: Like thingy.
1: Thingy. Towel thingy. It's, you know, it's red in design. It's got the arch on the front, the arches.
2: Yeah.
1: And the very top of it has the hole that you pull the towel thingies out of.
2: The thingies. Yeah, absolutely.
1: Yes.
2: Okay.
1: $50.
2: Great.
1: Not too bad. All right. Our second item, a 6-seat team bench.
2: Okay.
1: And it's, you know, one of those collapsible chairs.
2: Nice.
1: Lawn chairs, but it's 6 people.
2: Okay. I literally saw my little brother and sister play soccer. And somebody had this for their team, and it was super cute. And I was like, oh, genius.
1: Right. It's used in fair condition. 6-seat accordion-style bench seat. Heavy wear, but plenty of life left for rough kids. Perfect for team bench at soccer games. Pick up on the east side of Evansville.
2: Cool. Maybe this is the one that I saw. Let's go. They said it's used.
1: Still a little bit of life left. But
2: 90?
1: Oh, you're shooting way too far.
2: Really?
1: $20 for this one.
2: Oh, why did I? Okay, yeah. I thought it was a little nicer than that. But
1: a 6-seater.
2: Well, you think, like, if you go buy a lawn chair, those aren't $20. So I thought, like, 6 of them next to each other, you know?
1: Yeah.
2: Add it up.
1: You'd think, but nope. Accordion style, I mean, that just, you can take this anywhere.
2: I was going to say, what a deal. $20?
1: You can take this.
2: Say less.
1: This won't be up for much longer, I guarantee you. All right, and our final item, a cheeseburger costume.
2: All right. Okay, with the McDonald's theme.
1: Right? We're just going cheeseburgers all day long. So the costume obviously looks exactly like a cheeseburger.
2: Great.
1: From the side angle of the picture.
2: Okay.
1: What it is. So you've got the beef patty, you've got the cheese, pickles, onions, tomato, lettuce, all in a sesame seed bun.
2: Yeah.
1: I'm guessing the legs and arms come out of it, and then the top. It almost looks like it's like worn like a harness kind of a thing.
2: Okay.
1: Maybe overall kind of look.
2: I'm with you.
1: But not too expensive.
2: Okay. I didn't think so.
1: Used like new, so it's good condition.
2: Okay. Love that.
1: Being sold here in Evansville. What do you think this is worth?
2: Let's go $30.
1: $7.
2: What a deal.
1: For a cheeseburger.
2: What a deal. And hey, like, actually, it looked in really good condition.
1: It's in great condition.
2: So if you have an occasion to wear this cheeseburger.
1: Cheeseburger picnic party.
2: $7.
1: That's a steal right there.
2: There you go.
1: A steal. I'm telling you, so many good things being sold in the marketplace.

0: Sometimes to pass the time, you have to have a completely stupid app on your phone.
1: Mm.
0: And I'll tell you what I've been getting involved with lately. It's Clay and McKenzie here in a Hot 96 Morning Show. McKenzie, back in the day before texting was invented, before people emailed.
1: Wow.
0: Before, you know, we sent stuff through the mail, people were sending messages with birds. Okay?
1: Yep. I'm following you.
0: Following me?
1: Yep.
0: All right.
1: I just didn't think that's where that
0: pigeons
1: was going. But
0: and whatnot.
1: Okay.
0: Carrier
1: understood
0: pigeons.
1: Yeah.
0: So that doesn't happen anymore.
1: Correct.
0: But a friend of mine sent me an app that I'm obsessed with now.
1: Okay.
0: And the app is basically text messaging.
1: Okay.
0: But here's the kick. This
1: why
0: is so stupid once you say it out loud. The kick is that you don't get that message until the fake bird delivers it to the person you're sending.
1: Oh my gosh.
0: So wherever they are in the world, they have different birds that have different speeds. And so you can send your message. I've got a buddy that's in Virginia right now.
1: Okay.
0: And so you can pick out different kinds of birds. Let's okay say I picked an eagle.
1: Ooh.
0: It'll show you it like top speed is like 40 or 50
1: yeah
0: miles an hour.
1: Super fast.
0: Right. So by the time it takes for a 50 mile per hour bird to go to Virginia is how long it takes for you to send that message.
1: Okay.
0: Even though I could literally text him.
1: You could, yeah.
0: But it's so funny because it shows you a map
1: yeah
0: of the bird traveling. If it
1: so
0: were a
1: you
0: real
1: see
0: bird
1: the bird.
0: Yes.
1: You're like, yeah.
0: I've also got a friend that lives just outside of Atlanta. And here's my bird flying in Tennessee right now, sending him a message.
1: Your bird
0: I could
1: is
0: literally
1: flying.
0: I could literally text him right now and it will be there quicker than that bird will get there.
1: Yeah.
0: But I've now got several friends doing this exact thing and we're just obsessed.
1: Okay.
0: It is the dumbest thing.
1: Yeah, I guess, like, what do your messages say? Because they can't be time sensitive, obviously.
0: No. I mean,
1: like, are they dumb messages also?
0: Get into the mind of a boy right now, McKenzie.
1: Ooh, let me try really hard.
0: We like to pretend.
1: Yeah.
0: In certain things.
1: Fair.
0: Okay, sometimes we like to pretend we're athletes.
1: Sure.
0: Sometimes when we are sending fake birds to deliver a message, mm-hmm, we pretend that we're in the army and we're letting them know rebels are advancing. And bring beer.
1: You're LARPing.
0: We basically
1: like,
0: are.
1: You are.
0: This is the dumbest app I've ever used, but it is so much fun. And
1: you're LARPing.
0: I'm not going to stop.
1: Okay.
0: And I know you have an app on your phone that is probably just as dumb.
1: It's silly. Yeah, yeah, yeah. So unfortunately, I don't have a lot of time
0: to
1: twiddle my thumbs. I don't have birds. But the one app that's probably the most like a game that I have on my phone is that game Heads Up,
0: oh,
1: where you like hold the phone on the top of your head,
0: yeah,
1: and people basically do like a charade situation to get you to say it, and you like either flip it up or flip it down.
0: Okay.
1: But it records the people doing it.
0: I've done this
1: That's
0: before.
1: That's the fun part, because then you watch it back and you see someone like up in the camera like doing these crazy things,
0: yeah,
1: and then you get to rewatch it. So
0: that is fun.
1: I pull that one out like random time, like probably twice a year, because I'm like, oh, we're all bored.
0: It's
1: we're at the bar
0: it
1: and we're bored, or like we're waiting on something and we're bored. Let's play Heads Up.
0: Right now, well, getting back to...
1: Yeah, it's not the bird game.
0: Getting back to the birds. It's not a game. We're just,
1: oh,
0: we're talking to each other.
1: Okay.
0: We would
1: Sorry.
0: Never play games like that.
1: No.
0: So there's different birds. You can use,
1: mm-hmm,
0: like a house sparrow. You can
1: oh
0: use an owl, an eagle. I have somebody that is on the north side of Evansville sending me a snail. And that goes about 1 mile per hour.
1: Oh.
0: He sent that snail to me at 6 a.m.
1: Okay.
0: It won't get to me until 2 p.m.
1: Okay.
0: Even though he's on the
1: little
0: north
1: snail
0: side of himself.
1: Yeah.
0: It's a stupid game, but it's so fun.
1: It's something.
0: It's something. Text in 82474, call 812-491-9468. 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Do you have any dumb apps on your phone that you know they're dumb, but they're so entertaining? 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
7: And we are blitzing these tickets, which means you got to get to Holiday World before the end of June to use these tickets, which should be totally easy.
8: Yeah, for sure.
7: It's not too far away from Evansville if you're out here. So, in order to win, you tell us what is not in Katie's car. We've got the list right here. I went through Katie's car this morning. I wrote some stuff down, and now we figure out what is not in her car. The other three items are, but one is not. So, Mackenzie, with the list, what do we got today? What did I find?
8: So, you found trail mix, a quarter, headphones, or an earring.
7: 812-491-9468. I did not find one of those items, though, so tell us which item that is. And if you guess correctly, you win. Top 96.

0: 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Here's what's not in Katie's car. 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
1: Once again, for the Holiday World tickets, we've got trail mix, a quarter, headphones, and an earring. Hot 96, what is not in Katie's car?
2: An earring.
1: Oh, there was an earring in there. Hot 96, what is not in Katie's car? Hot 96, what is not in Katie's car?
2: An earring. Is it headphones? A quarter? Is it an earring? Is it a quarter? Trail mix?
1: That's correct.
2: That's awesome.
1: Yeah, what's your name?
2: Christy.
1: Right on, Christy. That's correct. Trail mix not in my wife's car, and so that means you get Holiday World tickets.
2: All right. We're excited.
1: All right. Well, the only catch is you got to use these tickets before the end of June. You think you can do that?
2: Oh, I think we can do that.
1: I think so, too. All right. Well, we will give these tickets to you. You just tell us the station that's made you a winner today.
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7: Sunny skies this morning, mostly sunny during the afternoon, a tad warmer, highs at 86. Partly cloudy tonight, lows will dip to 64. A mix of sun and clouds on Friday, breezy, winds gusting up to 20. A tad warmer, an uptick in humidity with highs at 87. Few clouds on Friday night, lows will dip to 70. A mix of sun and clouds on Saturday. Saturday's been trending drier, 10% chance of a pop-up storm during the afternoon, highs at 90. Scattered thunderstorms increasing on Sunday with highs in the mid-80s. I'm 14, first alert, meteorologist Byron Douglas on Hot 96.

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2: Thursday. Welcome to it. It's Clay here, and thank you so much for listening in today. We begin with the latest installment of the Scary Movie franchise. Expected to rule the box office this weekend. The first Scary Movie since 2013 brings Anna Faris and Regina Hall back to the horror comedy series. Expected to make $70 million in its debut weekend, pushing the horror film Backrooms into second place. Third place will likely belong to the Masters of the Universe reboot, which is projected to pull in about $30 million in its first weekend. Chicago Bears quarterback Caleb Williams will grace the cover of the 2027 Madden NFL video game. And the cover shows Williams performing a jump throw with the Chicago skyline in the background. He's the first Bears player to make the cover of the game. And it comes after Williams led the Bears to a NFC North Division title and an appearance in the NFC divisional round last season. Williams said making the cover was like his childhood dream coming true. Madden NFL 27 set for a full release August 13th. Finally, bringing it back here in the tri-state, Easter Seals Rehabilitation Center. The officials say approximately 30 local kids, youth, and adults with disabilities are attending bike camp. And according to a press release, the group's common goal is to learn to ride a bicycle independently. And officials say during I Can Bike, individuals with disabilities ages 8 and up learn to ride a bicycle for the first time using a series of specially adapted bikes. And bike camp started on Monday using adapted bicycles, featuring wide rollers that are almost impossible to tip over. And therapists and volunteers accompany each participant one-on-one throughout the training. And that's got to be fun. And officials say by the end of the five-day training on Friday, the majority of participants will be successfully riding a regular bike without training wheels or assistance. We love that. Those are the three things you need to know to start your Thursday. Top 96.

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1: Burnett Park Aquatic Center pass is up for grabs right now. If you can tell us what this noise is, we're at day 9, if you can believe it, with this noise. Might be a little tough, but you know what? I think we can do it today. And I told you the hints that it is not a toy, it is an animal. So what do we think this could be? Let's play it, and I'll give you some instructions. Let's go. Give us a call, 812-491-9468. We're going to take 3 calls today. If we don't get this in 3 calls today, we will move this to tomorrow, and then I'll give you a third hint. So here we go, one more time. Can you name that noise? It's Hot 96.

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3: 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Is it a caribou? Is it a duck?
2: Not a duck, but that's a great guess. All right, three calls and we are done. I know, it goes so quick. So here is the next hint, okay? Listen very closely. Here are all the hints combined. The first two, it's not a toy, it's an animal. And your third hint, you can find it at Mesker Park Zoo. Maybe that'll narrow it down. All right, I'll play it for you again. Listen very closely. We're going to pick this game back up tomorrow morning, 8:25 on Hot 96.

0: What is something that you do that makes you feel rich, even though you're not really doing something that requires being rich? It's Clay and McKenzie here in the Hot 96 Morning Show. And one example I can think of is, I've talked about it before, I've got a really cheap projector.
1: Yeah.
0: And I've plugged in like a Roku stick in the back of it.
1: Nice.
0: So I can basically stream Roku stuff.
1: Love it.
0: In my backyard. I've got a projector screen.
1: Love it.
0: That I set up on my fence. I've got a fire pit in my backyard, and I can just have a little bonfire, watch some sports or movies in a drive-in theater.
1: It's beautiful.
0: Super cheap.
1: Living your best life.
0: But I know rich people be doing it too.
1: Absolutely. So you're like, look at me, I'm bougie.
0: Right. Yeah, I'm just in my backyard like, I'll take one nice alcoholic drink and watch a movie in my backyard.
1: Yep. Welcome to my movie theater.
0: Exactly. Clay's Drive-In. Coming to you live.
1: I like it.
0: So I feel super rich when I do something like that.
1: Slay.
0: Is there anything you can think of that you do?
1: Well, of course, I can talk myself into any sort of like sweet treat at any time.
0: Of course.
1: So if I need a nice little iced coffee, done. If I need some ice cream, some frozen yogurt, done. I will say,
0: rich in flavor?
1: All of the above.
0: Okay.
1: Yep. Rich in flavor. And I feel rich, even though I'm, it's only a couple dollars, but hey, that adds up.
0: That
1: if
0: does
1: you get
0: add
1: a coffee
0: up.
1: Every morning, true. It adds up. I will also say I buy a lot of shoes.
0: Okay.
1: If there are Nike sneakers that are pink or have some sort of cheetah leopard print design on them, they are in my closet.
0: Okay.
1: I don't think about it. I just swipe my card. I just am like, those should be mine.
0: Mm-hmm.
1: They look like I would like them, and I do like them,
0: right.
1: And they're perfect for me, and Nike made those for me.
0: Right.
1: So I need to buy them.
0: And more than likely, they match your outfits, because all you do is wear cheetah and
1: thank
0: pink.
1: You.
0: Yeah.
1: Thank you. So, like, why wouldn't I?
0: Right.
1: It would be wrong if I didn't.
0: Right.
1: So, yeah.
0: It's a crime against humanity if I don't buy the cheetah print shoes or the pink shoes.
1: Tyler's like, don't you already have those? I'm like,
0: the answer's yes, but
1: they're just a little bit of a different shade of pink. And the leopard is on a different part of the shoe.
0: I can see where your fiance Tyler's coming from. I can just imagine, just be like, wait, you bought those shoes like 6 times already.
1: Yeah. And I'm rich in shoes.
0: Yay. I can't imagine what your shoe closet looks like. Text in 82474. Call us 812-491-9468. What is an activity that you do

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1: There's one good thing about AI. It's what this engineer did with it. He's a computer vision specialist named Stephen Chang. He spent 4 months building what he calls the ultimate mosquito killer, and it actually does work. So once it's up and running, it detects, it identifies, and tracks and fires a laser at mosquitoes in real time using an automated closed loop requiring zero human input. So as the camera checks out the room in his house, it can detect the tiny little mosquitoes. And once it sees the mosquito, there's a laser that shoots at it and boom, mosquito gone. I could definitely use this in my backyard. You can check it out right now by texting the word radar to 82474. Thankfully, the computer understands that, you know, a human is not a mosquito or pets are not mosquitoes. So they're fine. It just knows that tiny little thing that buzzes around that goes after you. It knows what that is. Man, science is wild. Text radar to 82474.

In the city, maybe you should drive a Yukon. I pick up whenever you call. In the parking lot, in two.

Joy here at Hot 96. Let's start off 9 o'clock by making you a winner. If you're caller 9 right now, I'm going to hook you up with some Burdette Park Aquatic Center passes. And they're good for all of this summer. That is the place to spend summer. 812-491-9468. That is the number to call. Be caller 9 right now. Hot 96.

0: season. And half of them, for some reason, end up in the laundry. 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
1: Oh.
0: It's always just long hairs. Like, what's tickling me on the top of my leg? And I pull out 6 feet long hairs.

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You can expect Megan Thee Stallion to have new music coming soon and a little preview of it. She's definitely taking shots at Klay Thompson, who ended up cheating on her while they were in a relationship. Ended their relationship this past April. Oh boy. She's taking the Taylor Swift approach to things. It's Hot 96.

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We're going to be out there from noon to 2, having some fun, splashing around. 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
18: 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Your

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Clay here, and I'm walking out the door. Sarah Pepper is up next, and it's finally Friday tomorrow. We are so excited about that.

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0: That's crazy. 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
12: 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Happily Ever After begins with a little green box from Brinker's Jewelers, your diamond destination.

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It's not on social media. But 95% of you are avoiding posting.

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DJ J-Mac starts at 9, goes all the way till midnight. 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
0: That's crazy. 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

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They've got tickets to Holiday World Splash and Safari. 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The texts have been coming in all day. Sarah, when can we win tickets? Tomorrow morning. Set an alarm. Be here. What's Not in Katie's Car is the game they're going to play. Holiday in the Sky is back June 20th, August 3rd. You don't want to miss it, so win your way into Holiday World tomorrow morning.

what he said? Yes, I did. He's got tickets tomorrow morning. 8:30, playing The Secret Sound with Clay and McKenzie, the Hot 96 Morning Show. 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
2: 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Happily Ever After begins with a little green.

Lady Gaga and Doechii here on Hot 96. Singing is a text. We got an 82474. Driving is another one. Sarah Pepper here. I'm asking you, what do you wish you were good at? You've tried for a long time and just not.

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0: 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We've got some baby clothes already. Like,
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0: First of all, this baby is just going to be pressed. 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Not even alive yet.
1: I love a spoiled baby girl.
0: That's crazy. 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And this is the most spoiled little baby you've ever seen.
1: Good.
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0: First of all, this baby is just going to brass. Oh, already spoiled. Not even alive yet.
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0: That's crazy.
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0: Hasn't even been born yet, and this is the most spoiled little baby you've ever seen.
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Lose Control. 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And then we'll kick off the free ride at 5 today on Hot 96. 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
14: 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Happily Ever After begins with a little green box from Brinker's Jewelers, your diamond destination.

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I'm Tyler Fox. Want to go to Holiday World? 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
0: 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Not even alive yet.
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0: That's crazy. 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

of Robertson and Santa Monica Boulevard in West Hollywood. In case you were wondering what the heck she was thinking about. What is the Pink Pony Club? Well, now you know. Tyler Fox.

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If you just did that, you qualify for $25 from